mind if you're not, honestly. Cause your brain's like overtime, running out of ways I can make this rhyme. You're the ancient mariner, default damager, fire in your eyes, I will call up the manager. Please don't, cause now my hood's up. You got a screw face even when the sun's up. It's like,

That face you make when it's raining, it's so complicated, I couldn't even replicate it. It's unbasic, I gotta make up words when I try to explain it. And that's the main thing, reason fails me. You gotta look like fuck you, pay me. 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I'm trying, I really am, I promise. And it rains like overtime, we've come a long way since yours and mine. 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I don't think so, come inside and I warm up a Vimto. And my hood's up, yeah. You got a screw face even when the sun's up, it's like...

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1: Tell me again about how it hurts being awfully loud for an introvert. 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

0: Botox for the climate, fashion hate, soda lime, bright eyed for a cyclops, tongue talk on the top floor, diva chainsaw, warlocks and a stylist, and the Fulham girls think they're Irish. High heels on a windowsill, mind state like a blind mate, never mind mate,
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1: 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May, nice to have you here at Flux FM.
2: Thank you for having me.
1: You're traveling the world with your music, so finally, you're very successful now in quite a short period of time. Or when did you start making music as a 5-piece band?
2: I started releasing music in 2020, but didn't really start like playing shows and stuff until maybe 2022.
1: Mm-hmm.
2: And then I moved to New York then also. Mm-hmm. I started playing more shows then, yeah.
1: And you have an interesting mixture of genres in your music. Mm-hmm. Where does this come from?
2: I think it just comes from the music that I like and the music that I listen to. Like I really like jazz and I've studied it in school. And I like bossa nova and I like rock and I like grunge rock. So it's just like a mix of things that I like.
1: Mm-hmm. And that comes easy for you or did you learn making music in Boston?
2: Yeah, I went to Berklee College of Music, and before that I studied jazz in high school a little bit too. And then before that I took like rock guitar lessons, and I had piano lessons when I was little. So I've always had teachers, which is really nice.
1: Mhm. Sie hat ja so ein Motto, also nicht groß hinterfragen, nicht grübeln, no overthinking, no second guessing. You just do what you do and what fits best for you. Is that right? Or
2: yeah, for the most part. I think sometimes people think that maybe it's like, because there's so many genre switches and like the language is switching, people think that it's like really planned out and intentional. But from my perspective, it's pretty much just like what comes out. Like it's not something that I'm planning out or thinking about super intensely before making it.
1: Mm-hmm. So switching meaning from English to Japanese?
2: Mm-hmm.
1: Okay. And it comes easily like not, okay, I'm going to sing the next part in Japanese. It just comes out of your mouth, so to say.
2: Yeah, just as I'm writing it, whatever feels right for the moment. And yeah.
1: Mm-hmm. The title of the album is Animaru, mm-hmm. heißt, also steht für Tier bei uns im Deutschen. It's Tier in German.
2: Okay, cool.
1: So why did you choose this idea of an animal?
2: Well, so Animaru is one of the names of the songs, like one of the songs on the album also. But I felt like it kind of represented the album as a whole pretty well, because one of the main themes on the album is like trusting your instincts and doing what's important to you. And kind of in a way, like staying in touch with your animal side, just like doing what feels right for you and what feels natural and what's important to you. So it felt like Animaru would be a good title for the album. And I also like that it's like the Japanese pronunciation of an English word, because that way it kind of represents that part of the music also, that it has both English and Japanese. Like if it was just animal, then it would just be English.
1: Mm-hmm.
2: And if it was dobutsu, that's how you say that in Japanese.
1: Dobutsu?
2: Yeah. But like having it be Animaru, it kind of like shows that it's both, you know?
1: Okay, nice. Interesting. Yeah. May Simones spielt heute Abend in Berlin ein Konzert und ihr seid herzlich eingeladen, da hinzukommen. Kulturhaus Insel in Alt-Treptow. Wir setzen euch auch gerne auf die Gästeliste, fluxfm.de, da seht ihr die Konzerte und da seht ihr auch das von May Simones heute Abend. Und wir hören jetzt einen Song von ihr und zwar ist das Koneko featuring Lina Flores. Can you tell us a little bit about the song?
2: Yeah, so this song I wrote about, it's kind of about my friend Leona Flores, who's on the song. I went to London for the first time, I think last year in the spring, and I was there like on tour to play shows and stuff, but I was staying with my friend Leona. And the song is kind of just about that experience and our time together and walking around the city and walking along the canal and drinking tea and eating cookies and playing with her cat.
1: Having a good time.
2: Yeah.
1: Sehr schön. Da hat sie ihre Freundin, die auf dem Song auch mit singt, besucht und sie hatten sich einfach einen richtig schönen Tag in der Stadt gemacht. 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

0: May Simones mit Corneco featuring Liana Flores. 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So you met the other members in Berkeley, you made music together.
1: Yes, at Berkeley College of Music. Some of them I even met like freshman year living in the same dorm. And yeah, we were kind of just friends first, and then we started playing music together.
0: Your roots or the Japanese culture, how much does it influence your songs?
1: I would say it's a pretty big influence. So my mom is from Japan. She grew up in Yokosuka, and I would go there like once a year usually growing up. And I've always like spoken both languages, English and Japanese. So it felt natural for my music to have both languages also. Mm-hmm. And yeah, I feel like it's been a big part of my sound, like switching between the two languages.
0: Und wir hören ein weiteres Stück von ihr jetzt, das ihr heute sicherlich auch dann hören könnt, wenn sie auf der Bühne steht. Und zwar Tooth Fairy, die Zahnfee. So you made a song about the Tooth Fairy. Why is that?
1: Yeah, it's actually not really too much about a Tooth Fairy, but it's kind of about a day that I was meeting my friend John Roseborough at his friend's bookstore. And then we both happened to be on the same train by accident, like not on purpose. We were on the same train and then we got off at the same platform because that's where we were going to meet. And then we saw each other and he came up to me and was like, oh, my tooth just fell out. And he held out his hand and there was like a tooth in the palm of his hand. And I was like, oh my gosh, are you okay? And it was like a whole thing. But that's kind of what the song, like the spark of inspiration for the song came from. And then the rest of the song is kind of about like, I don't know, our friendship and just being in New York and stuff.
0: Mm-hmm.
1: Yeah. Oh, my tooth just fell out and he held out his hand and there was like a tooth in the palm of his hand. And I was like, oh my gosh, are you okay? And it was like a whole thing. But that's kind of what the song, like the spark of inspiration for the song came from. And then the rest of the song is kind of about like, I don't know, our friendship and just being in New York and stuff.
0: Mm-hmm.
1: Yeah.
0: Was it his

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0: You know what I mean? It seems that the people who really succeed wildly in this business somehow get further and further removed from that passion, which is what drew them to the business in the first place. That's the great tradition of making music, I think.

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That's what I do, you know? 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Yeah, it's true. And you gotta sing, baby, or those strippers will kill you.

0: 等一下，他们都忘了。
1: 对呀，不是
0: 吗？哪里？对呀，忘记什么都忘记。
2: Do you know when my mum went to Israel on her honeymoon when she was pregnant with my sister, so she didn't know when she skydived.